0: alongside.
1: They're a well put together, physical, mature footy team. And we've got a heap of kids out there at the moment who are learning their trade. So, and that was on show tonight, but the fight and the effort was there.
0: And the Raiders' final hopes are over. The Broncos denying retiring Raiders great Josh Papali'i a win with a 34-30 victory over Canberra. And in cricket, the second test with Bangladesh is underway in Mackay.
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3: Today, you're in for a partly cloudy one with a slight chance of a shower, getting up to a top of 27 degrees, and tomorrow's going to be a sunny day with a maximum of 27.
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0: Right across Cairns in the tropical far north with the best music for your weekend. 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

0: Music, it is Dominic 2.7, and you've got Don in for your Saturday morning. How's it going for you? How are you coping with the cost of living these days? It's just crazy at the moment. Hey, everything's just so expensive. Well, here at Star, we want to relieve some of those pressures by giving you the chance to score some cold, hard cash. That's right. We want to give you the opportunity to score some cash just to make life a little bit easier. And we've got a really easy way for you to actually score this cash, and that's just putting a Star sticker in your car. Yeah, great. Grab a Starmoney 2.7 bumper sticker from the Star Car weekday mornings at around 8:20. Just be tuning in to Johnny and Inky for breakfast. They'll tell you the Star Car location so you can grab that Star sticker, then whack it on your vehicle bumper, then you're instantly in with a chance. Yeah, from Gordon Vale to Port Douglas, we'll be paying out thousands of dollars over the coming weeks, with one of the stickers even worth $1,000. So yeah, listen in to breakfast with Johnny and Inky for the Star Car location. Grab that Star sticker and put it on your car, and then cross your fingers to hopefully win some cash. On the way next, I've got Olivia Rodrigo to play for you right here at Star.
1: It's Will.
2: Can't wait to hear that.
1: Woody.
2: Wait for it. Wait for it. Wait for it.
1: And you.
3: But we'll play around with that.
2: We'll work on that in the background.
3: Yeah.
1: This is Will.
2: Don't make bets. What was it? Don't write checks your body can't handle. Or something like that.
1: And this is Woody.
3: Don't write checks your body doesn't bounce.
2: Your body can't cash.
3: Yeah, that's it. You've done it. We shouldn't. Yeah. We shouldn't do that.
2: Yeah.
3: Because we did that.
2: We did that.
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0: We're Cairns Best Music. We're Starmanay 2.7. And we're going to continue more music for your weekend after 11 when we throw it back to 1983 and play this one from Prince, 1999, Inside the Next 15. And we've got Like a Prayer from Josh Faraz playing straight after we get you the very latest from the newsroom in just a moment right here at Star.
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14: Hi there, Alana McIntyre here with the latest. The Sydney Swans are hoping fans will still head out to support both the women and the men in their AFL games tomorrow at the SCG. Lawyers for the two adult performers who were inside the Melbourne hotel room where an alleged incident played out say they're preparing to launch civil action. One of the women's fathers say his daughter suffered an asthma attack and asked for help from hotel staff. A teenager is in a critical condition after being stabbed on the New South Wales Central Coast. The 15-year-old apparently stumbled into his neighbour's house in Terrigal last night, asking for help. Diners have been seen ducking for cover as shots were fired from a vehicle into a cafe in Melbourne. One man had to be taken to hospital with non-life-threatening injuries following the drive-by shooting at Altona North last night. Even with more rain set to drench southern Australia over the coming days, our Weather Bureau says El Nino is still underway and warmer than average temperatures are set for spring and summer. The UK's Met Office has warned this El Nino could be the strongest one in a century. Climate scientist Theodore Keeping says temperatures could rise by more than 3 degrees, and usually 2 degrees is considered a big event.
11: And that can be the difference between food production going well or crops failing. And it can be the difference between people experiencing flood events or extreme heat stress.
14: On the ABC there. And TikTok has been ordered to pay more than $550 million to settle a lawsuit with the US Justice Department. The social media platform's accused of violating children's online privacy.
1: Cairns RSL Club. If we're not your local, move closer.
14: The Dolphins remain in the top four after their 34-16 win over the Eels in Brisbane. Coach Christian Wolf speaking after their fifth straight win, saying his side didn't play as well as he'd like.
15: Yeah, they obviously got us a play there early in our KGD. That was probably the thing I was a little bit disappointed with. I just think we defended our line as well as I know we can.
14: And in cricket, the second test with Bangladesh is underway.
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0: Today, you're in for a partly cloudy one with a slight chance of a shower, getting up to a top of 27 degrees, and tomorrow's going to be a sunny day with a maximum of 27.
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0: On Sony 2.7, we are doing Cairns Best Music. Hey, it's Dylan in this morning, and it's the final weekend of the current free green waste drop-off period that the Cairns Regional Council have on the go at the moment. Yeah, this is a fantastic initiative they do from time to time throughout the year, and basically it's free green waste drop-off at all the transfer stations in our region, and there's one in Portsmouth, Smithfield, Gordonvale and Babinda, open 8:30 a.m. till 5:15 every single day. So yeah, just pop in there, drop your stuff off, a gold coin donation for a local charity, and this time round it is Couch, who do incredible things, is greatly appreciated. But yeah, definitely get amongst this offer. It is the final couple of days of this because it does end at the end of tomorrow. So yeah, free green waste drop off at all the transfer stations right up until the end of tomorrow. I've got Alex Warren playing for you next at Star.
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2.7, where we're doing Cairns' best music for your weekend. Something else we're doing at the moment is Stars Steal My Standby for your chance to win a trip to Vegas to check out the iHeartRadio Music Festival. Yeah, have you heard about this? We're about to head in to the final week of getting your name on the standby list. So if you haven't already, enter your details at star1027.com.au. Then be listening from Monday to Johnny and Inky for breakfast and also Nikki and myself across the day. If we call out your name, you've got to call us back within half an hour to get on that standby list. If you don't call back within that 30 minutes, you miss out and someone gets to steal your spot on that standby list to win this incredible trip to Vegas. It's worth up to $20,000 and it includes

0: 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BTS, Cardi B, Snoop Dogg, Weezer, Muse, Benson Boone, The Goo Goo Dolls, Zara Larsson, and more. 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Then keep us loud, and you don't have to head to Vegas to see some amazing live music. Savannah in the Round, the ultimate long weekend with your mates, October 8 to 11. On the way next, I'm going to throw it back and play Jets, Are You Gonna Be My Girl, from the year 2003, right here at Star. 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

0: up on Summer 2.7, Mark's going to take over with more of Cairns' best music for your weekend. After midday, he's got fresh Bruno Mars. Yeah, he's back with new music. It's called On My Soul. It's super catchy too. You're going to hear it in full inside the next 15. And you'll hear Call On Me from Eric Prydz straight after we check in with the newsroom for everything you need to know. I'm out of here though. I'll catch you Monday. See you bye. See ya.
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17: Hi there, Alana McIntyre here with the latest. A third woman is planning legal action against the Sydney Swans following an alleged incident at the Pullman Hotel in Melbourne, with her lawyer describing the allegations as harrowing. Slater and Gordon senior lawyer Jackson Panham says the woman, who is yet to speak to any media, is assisting police with their investigation.
18: I don't want to go into what's happened in the room. I think that's really important to state. I can't say what happened in the room.
15: What I can say is she made a report to Victoria Police immediately after it happened, and police attended shortly after, and they commenced their investigation.
17: Two other women have engaged a separate law firm. A teenage boy who was stabbed north of Sydney remains critical. The 15-year-old stumbled up to a neighbour's house in Terrigal last night, desperate for help. A gunman remains on the run after a drive-by shooting at a cafe in Melbourne. One man had to be taken to hospital last night after shots were fired and diners were forced to duck for cover at Altona North. A cold front is blasting Tasmania, bringing damaging winds. Meghan Markle is reportedly in talks about joining the third season of Netflix's The Gentleman, which is shot in the UK. And Robbie Williams is set to perform at the Melbourne Cup. The singer has told the Herald Sun while the nation is stopped, he might as well entertain.
16: What I love about Australian fans is that I am embraced for who I am. I just feel as though I'm allowed to be the person that I've always wanted to be there.
1: Cairns RSL Club. If we're not your local, move closer.
17: The Broncos have denied retiring Raiders star Josh Papali'i a victory with a 34-30 win. Ricky Stewart disappointed after the club failed to send the Raiders legend out with a win in his final home match.
18: Probably to dampen the mood. That's not good enough though. Like when you get to that lead, we should be winning those games, and it's probably got us into a position this year. We've had injuries and whatnot, but so have a lot of other clubs.
17: And in Mackay, the second test with Bangladesh is underway.
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19: Looking pretty good around Cairns at the moment. Weather-wise, just partly cloudy, slight chance of a shower. Not much in that, I don't think, and light winds about. Looking just gorgeous. Top of 27 degrees today, overnight low of 17.
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0: 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Hello there, Mark in for your Saturday afternoon. Trust things are going incredibly well for you on your weekend. We're going to come back in just a moment. Harry Styles is on the way. I mean, not only is his name stylish, he's a stylish dude. And that's a great song, and we'll play it for you next here at Star.
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0: There's a great and easy way to do it. Just track down the Star car and pick yourself up a Star sticker. Put it on the bumper of your car and we could be paying out lots of money to you. One of the stickers is even worth $1,000. From Gordon Vale to Port Douglas, we'll be paying out thousands of dollars over the coming weeks. So, as I said, listen in Breakfast with Johnny and Inky for the Star car location. Grab your Star sticker and bung it on your car. Maroon 5 coming up in just a moment. What's next? Here at Star.
1: It's Will.
2: Can't wait to hear that.
1: Woody.
3: Wait for it. Wait for it. Wait for it.
1: And you.
4: Well, we'll play around with that.
2: We'll work on that in the background.
4: Yeah.
1: This is Will.
2: Don't make bets. What was it? Don't write checks your body can't handle. Or something like that.
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4: Don't write checks your body doesn't bounce.
2: Your body can't cash.
4: Yeah, that's it. You've done it. We shouldn't. Yeah. We shouldn't do that.
2: Because
4: we did that.
2: We did that.
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0: 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We are leading up to the 1 o'clock news bulletin. On the way, Imagine Dragons. Oh, the misery. Everybody wants to be my enemy. Spare the sympathy. Everybody. We will throw back to London Beach. Have this stupid song coming up from Olivia Rodrigo. It's okay, she called it a stupid song. It's coming up next here at Star.
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13: I'm John Fabris. A third woman's engaged legal representation in relation to an alleged sexual assault at a Melbourne hotel. Five Swans players were subsequently stood down for breaching the club's rules. Lawyer Jackson Panham taking up the case.
14: Whatever the outcome of the criminal investigation, we intend to explore other avenues for our client to seek justice, including civil remedies.
13: The ACT becomes the second jurisdiction to join a national gun buyback program alongside New South Wales. ACT's Police Minister.
15: We recognise the impact that the events of Bondi last year had on both the New South Wales community, but the Australian community and the Jewish community.
13: And 5,000 wildfires burning in Indonesia and flash floods in Peru are being credited to El Nino, which is yet to top out. Professor Adam Scaife from the UK's Met Office telling ITV it's history making.
16: I have never seen a forecast that looks like this. It peaks in November, December. It looks very much like it's going to be a record event.
1: Cairns RSL Club. If we're not your local, move closer.
17: The Dolphins are closing in on a top four finish with a 34-16 victory over the Eels at Suncorp. Coach Christian Wolf reckons there's still a lot of improvement in the squad.
18: We had a good intensity about us. In the first couple of sets, you know, made them kick from inside their 40. There's a bit of a missed kick from Izzy there that sort of lost the momentum that we had early.
17: The Broncos edged out the Raiders 34-30 in last night's other encounter. Josh Fraser's first game as Carlton's full-time coach is against AFL ladder leaders Fremantle at Marvel. The Blues mentor has told Gold Sport it's business as usual.
19: Another opportunity to continue to build a brand, I guess, if you like. That's been a real focus for us, to put a brand of football on show that our supporters can connect to.
17: Australia's off to a scorching start against Bangladesh in the second test in Mackay. Mitchell Stark ripping through the Tigers' top order with the Fifer. The visitors 6-36 a short time ago. The Wallaroos and Black Ferns meet in their 100th women's rugby test in Auckland. And behind the wheel, Matt Payne has launched from pole in the opening supercars race in Ipswich. That's sport. I'm Harrison Preve.
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0: Looking pretty good around Cairns at the moment. Weather-wise, just partly cloudy, slight chance of a shower. Not much in that, I don't think, and light winds about. Looking just gorgeous. Top of 27 degrees today, overnight low of 17.
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0: 102.7 Cairns Best Music. Hello there, Mark, in for your Saturday afternoon. Trust things are going very well and you're leading up to a huge Saturday night. I know I certainly am. I will be staying up right through until at least 9 o'clock. It is going to be wild. We'll come back in just a moment with a little water. Taylor and Marshmallow coming up after this here at Star.
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0: Now on a 2.7 Cairns Best Music. Getting a little lucky with Daft Punk on your Saturday afternoon. Trust things are going well for you. Mark in for the show. Cairns Festival is back in 2026. I do love the Cairns Festival. I love this time of year. 10 huge days celebrating art, culture, music, pretty much everything that we love about tropical North Queensland. And with the events happening right across the city, there's something for everyone. You'll find something really fun to do. To win your way to some of the best events, just keep it on Star 102.7 loud. Make sure it is that way. If you'd like to win some of those prizes, as I said, just keep it locked on us. It is all to celebrate Cairns Festival, 28th of August to September 6th. Thanks to Cairns Regional Council. Going to come back in just a moment. Teddy Swims is on the way. Mr. Know-It-All next here at Star.
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0: the 2.7 Cairns best music rolling our way through your Saturday afternoon. Come back in just a moment with news on the way and sport. Mind you, sport is the news at the moment with so many scandals going on in sport. What happened to the days of just playing sport and no scandals? Anyway, I've got some really great music coming up in the next half hour.
1: Baby, calm down. Yo, this your body, it puts in my heart for lockdown.
0: It is called Calm Down. It's coming up. Kenny Loggins will reach back.
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5: I spent, like a lot of other parents and kids in a line, at my local Woolworths to swap ooshies.
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13: I'm John Fabris. Another legal firm's been hired by a third woman in the case involving Swans players who were stood down over club standards breaches, including late-night drinking in Melbourne. Slater and Gordon's Jackson Panham's considering civil action separate to police investigations.
15: Our client's had her entire world turned upside down. She's now trying to navigate an incredibly traumatic experience.
13: Home Affairs Minister Tony Burke's announced a second taker for the federal government's national gun buyback scheme.
16: I'm really pleased to say the second jurisdiction to be joining the buyback is the ACT.
13: It joins New South Wales. Other states and territories are yet to sign on. And President Trump's fronted a Make America Great Again rally in South Carolina. Beforehand, he outlined how he plans to choke Iran financially with sanctions to end the war.
17: They are not paying their soldiers. They're not paying their police. We have total control of that entire region. They would love to make a deal, but they're not ready to make the right deal.
18: Cairns RSL Club. If we're not your local, move closer.
19: Big names back on deck for Newcastle's clash with Manly this afternoon. Bradman Best and Jacob Saifidi returning for the Knights.
20: Really important members of our team, so good time here to get them back as well, so they're right to go.
19: Coach Justin Holbrook, while Tom Trbojevic returns from a hamstring injury for the Seagulls. The Bunnies tackle the Warriors, and it's the Dragons versus the Dogs tonight at the SFS. In the NRLW, the Tigers leading the Knights 26-6 late in the second half. AFL action underway at Marvel Stadium. At last check, Carlton trails Fremantle by 10 points in the opening term. Melbourne to face the Doggies later this afternoon at the MCG. Australia's made a dominant start to the second test with Bangladesh all out for 64 in Mackay. Mitchell Starc ripping through the Tigers with 6 for 12. Aussie skipper Pat Cummins adding 3 wickets. The Wallaroos trailing the Black Ferns 21-0 late in the first half of their women's rugby test in Auckland. And reigning Premier League champion Arsenal has opened its title defence with a 3-0 win over newly promoted Coventry. That's sport. I'm Harrison Preve.
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0: Looking pretty good around Cairns at the moment. Weather-wise, just partly cloudy, slight chance of a shower. Not much in that, I don't think, and light winds about. Looking just gorgeous. Top of 27 degrees today. Overnight low of 17.
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0: Star 102.7, Cairns' best music, Vanessa Amorosi and absolutely everybody. And before that, great song from Harry Styles. Love that song, Dance No More. We are rolling our way through our Saturday afternoon. Come back in just a moment. Martin Garrix is on the way. A little bit of a fatalistic song, If the World Ends Tonight. Goodness me. Let's hope it doesn't. Mind you, a lot of troubles in the world at the moment. That's coming up next here at Star.
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0: Trust things are going well. 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It is called Footy and Friends. It's a fun side of the game, and they need some fun sides of the game at the moment. I'm sure that they do tackle the tough stories as well coming out of football at the moment. 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Coldplay is on the way.

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1: It's Will.
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1: Woody.
3: Wait for it. Wait for it. Wait for it.
1: And you.
2: Well, we'll play around with that.
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4: 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Or something like that.
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2: Yeah, that's it. 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Yeah. 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

0: 102.7 Cairns, best music on your Saturday afternoon. We will come back in just a moment. News and sport on the way. We'll check in on the latest with that. And then some great music coming up. Good Charlotte coming up. I just want to live. Yeah. Taylor Swift and her pal Sabrina Carpenter are on the way. Hey, thank you for the lovely bouquet. You're sweeter than a peach, but you don't know the life of a showgirl, babe. And Cherry Bomb. Yeah, remixing the Alanis Morissette song is pretty good, actually. Still keeps that anger there. We will play it for you next here at Star.
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2: Talking food nicknames right now. 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
16: I'm John Fabris. The Swans AFL players' Melbourne hotel case develops as a third woman hires a lawyer. As police investigate allegations of sexual assault, lawyer Jackson Panham's mooted a civil suit.
17: There has been a significant focus on how this will impact the Sydney Swans players who are involved in this, and I think it's really important to remember that really at the centre of this are three women.
16: A national gun buyback now has the ACT on board. New South Wales, the only other adopting it so far. ACT's police minister making it official today.
18: We have a significant issue with illicit firearms in our community. So we have legislation before the Assembly to implement firearms prohibition orders in the ACT.
16: And the World Food Program's bracing for an extra 49 million people to suffer hunger because of El Nino, likely being the strongest in more than a century. Jean-Martin Bauer telling ITV they're getting ready.
19: We need to pay attention now to what can be done to prepare and certainly not underestimate what this phenomenon could bring.
1: Cairns RSL Club. If we're not your local, move closer.
0: Round 25 of the NRL is resuming. Newcastle's looking to keep its late season charge rolling against Manly. Our league expert Corey Oates says the Knights are playing fearless footy.
20: They've just been really good. They play great footy all year and they're surprising everyone each week when they just keep playing, turning up and winning well. So I'm going Knights. Manly can definitely upset and win comfortably, but I just don't think they've shown that.
0: Australia's hit back from its Darwin disaster, dismissing Bangladesh in the second test in Macau.
21: He's edged that one, and Stark has 6 for 12. Bangladesh all out 64. A magnificent performance by the big left armour.
0: The action thanks to 7. The Aussies are at the crease. At last check, 3 for 50. In the AFL, Carlton leads Fremantle by 11 points in the third quarter at Marvel Stadium. The Wallaroos trailing the Blackferns 59-19 late in the second half of their women's rugby test. And Oscar Piastri to start 4th in F1's Dutch Sprint. That's sport. I'm Harrison Freve.
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0: Looking pretty good around Cairns at the moment. Weather-wise, just partly cloudy, slight chance of a shower. Not much in that, I don't think, and light winds about. Looking just gorgeous. Top of 27 degrees today, overnight low of 17.
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0: 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A couple of Wrecking Ball songs there. Miley Cyrus with her song Wrecking Ball. And before that, Cherry Bomb, You Ought to Know. And that Alanis Morissette song, still keeping that anger and passion alive all those years later. We'll come back in just a moment to help you through your Saturday afternoon with this great song from Alex Warren. It's all good. It's all punchy. And it's coming up next here at Star.
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0: 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There's Noah Kahan and The Great Divide. Mark, in for your Saturday afternoon, although not for much longer, but I hope you've got a great weekend planned. Come back in just a moment. Red Hot Chili Peppers on the way.
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0: 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That's it for me. Enjoy the rest of your Saturday. Enjoy the rest of your weekend. I hope you're having a great time. Mikey's coming in, with the iHeart Countdown. He will do that for you. And the first song from the iHeart Countdown, I've taken a sneak peek, and it's Biebs. He likes his chickens, that Biebs. Mikey will play it for you next here at Star.
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2: We're talking food nicknames right now. 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
18: I'm John Fabris. The Sydney Swans are today reiterating no player's been interviewed by police investigating a sexual assault allegation at a Melbourne hotel. Five players have been stood down over club protocol breaches, while a third woman's hired a lawyer.
19: Every client that I've ever had, the case that they've had with us, has probably been the worst thing that's ever happened to them. I've spoken to my client about what happened and it's pretty harrowing.
18: Slater and Gordon's Jackson Panham. America's president's been quizzed about the nation's $40 trillion debt position. Donald Trump's suggesting debt's been a problem for 35 years, but his administration's overcoming it.
20: We have tremendous growth, and the way you take care of debt is with growth. We've never had growth like we have right now. The growth will take care of that very easily.
18: And the FBI in LA's handed over 48 looted ancient artifacts to Egyptian government reps. The Bureau concluded the pieces were illegally trafficked from Egypt, with the suspect now dead. In the past decade, American authorities have returned around 5,000 artifacts to Egypt.
1: Cairns RSL Club. If we're not your local, move closer.
21: Around the grounds in the NRL, where the Knights are leading Manly 18-10 late in the first half. South Sydney is looking to sew up a final spot with the win over an in-form Warriors out of Core Stadium. Bunnies coach Wayne Bennett says that they're in good shape.
22: Not as many injuries as we've had throughout the last 2 years. A good win last week, so we're confident in the difficulty in front of us. They're quite a good team and they're playing well themselves, the Warriors.
21: The Dragons and Dogs do battle tonight at the SFS. Australia's top order struggles against Bangladesh, following them to Mackay. The Aussies 3-97 a short time ago, with recalled opener Matt Renshaw out for 8. Earlier, Mitchell Starc took 6-12 to help dismiss the Tigers for just 64. In the AFL, Carlton is leading ladder leaders Fremantle by 48 points late in the final quarter at Marvel. Across town at the G, the D's and Dogs about to lock horns. The Black Ferns have smashed the Wallaroos 66-19 in their women's rugby test. And the Mustangs have swept the podium in the opening supercars race in Ipswich, with Brody Kostecki taking the checkered flag. That's sport. I'm Harrison Preve.
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0: Looking pretty good around Cairns at the moment. Weather-wise, just partly cloudy, slight chance of a shower. Not much in that, I don't think, and light winds about. Looking just gorgeous. Top of 27 degrees today. Overnight low of 17.
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Countdown is the 20 biggest songs you gave the thumbs up to this week. 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

0: Okay, nobody panic. Why is there a mattress in the hallway?
1: Oh, that's not even the biggest issue. There's a tiger in the bathroom.
0: No. That's fine. It's fixable.
1: Fixable?
0: Your new face tattoo?
1: What do you mean?
0: Oh, it's fixable. 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
1: What?
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He streamed them. You thumbs them up. And now we're counting them down. 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
16: I'm John Fabris. The lawyer's now been engaged by a third woman over an alleged sexual assault at a Melbourne hotel. Engulfing five Swans AFL players stood down for rule breaches around partying. Lawyer Jackson Panham is taking up the case.
17: Whatever the outcome of the criminal investigation, we intend to explore other avenues for our client to seek justice, including through civil remedies.
16: The ACT becomes the second jurisdiction to join a national gun buyback program alongside New South Wales. ACT's police minister announcing it today.
18: We recognise the impact that the events of Bondi last year had on the New South Wales community, but the Australian community and the Jewish community.
16: 5,000 wildfires burning in Indonesia and flash floods in Peru are being credited to El Nino, which is yet to top out. Professor Adam Scaife from the UK's Met Office telling ITV it's history making.
19: I have never seen a forecast that looks like this. It peaks in November, December. It looks very much like it's going to be a record event. event.
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8: Nearing full-time in Newcastle, where the Knights are trailing Manly 44-24. South send the Warriors to square off at Accor Stadium. Our league expert Corey Oates says the Wars face an uphill battle.
10: The Warriors have lost a couple because of Metcalf, unfortunate injury, suspension to Chance, Nickel Klokstad. So that's hard. Like, losing those two, I think they're going to be pretty, they might be down a little bit because they're probably over it. You know, the injuries, the in and out players every week.
8: In the NRLW, the Tigers have edged out the Knights in a cliffhanger, 27-26. AFL, Josh Fraser has made a big statement in his first official game as Carlton's full-time coach. The Blues have stunned ladder leaders Fremantle 119-82, with the mouth-watering wildcard clash now looming.
20: As we are now in the box seats with some results to go our way for a Collingwood Carlton wildcard.
8: Wrap up on Fox Footy, and the Aussies are 5-145 in their first dig after earlier dismissing Bangladesh for 64 in the second test in Mackay. That's sport. I'm Harrison Preeve.
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21: Looking pretty good around Cairns at the moment. Weather-wise, just partly cloudy, slight chance of a shower. Not much in that, I don't think, and light winds about. Looking just gorgeous. Top of 27 degrees today, overnight low of 17.
22: Let's go! The country's hottest countdown is now loading.
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countdown is the 20 biggest songs you gave the thumbs up to this week. 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
1: Yeah. Well, have you ever wondered who these big A-list celebrities call when they hear they get movie roles or big jobs for the first time? Have a listen to this. This is Matt Damon and Tom Holland when they found out and got the good news they'd be starring in The Odyssey.
2: Roles. Who is the first person that you tell?
3: So I immediately called my wife, who was on a Zoom, and so she couldn't pick up, and I called Ben Affleck.
2: Oh, yeah? What did he say?
3: He freaked out. Yeah. I was on the phone with him for about a half an hour, and then I hung up with him, and a minute later, my wife texted, like, why didn't you tell me first? Because Ben had run into her office to tell her.
4: So. What about you?
5: I told Zendaya first, because I just was, like, through the roof with excitement, and Chris, I've always been a huge admirer of his work, but Zendaya, like, he is her favorite director, and Interstellar is her favorite movie, and yeah, she was the first person I told.
2: Oh my God, were you guys freaking out?
5: I was absolutely losing my mind.
4: Yeah.
1: Of course, the cast is absolutely stacked. Matt Damon, Tom Holland, Anne Hathaway, Robert Pattinson, Zendaya, Charlize Theron. The list goes on. But honestly, get around it and see it if you haven't already. It's been out for quite some time. But it's already surpassed $1 billion US worldwide, becoming Christopher Nolan's biggest movie ever. So the reviews have been extremely strong. Early critics calling it one of Nolan's best and even putting it in the best picture conversation for the Oscars. So there you go. Have it. That is your latest entertainment news.
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20: Hi, I'm Hannah Davies. The Black Ferns have crushed the Wallaroos 66-19 in their historic 100th test in Auckland. Aussie captain Siak Bezipalu has told Sky Sport they're gutted by the performance.
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20: 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And in the NRLW, Tigers halfback Ray McGregor slotted a field goal in the dying stages to seal a 27-26 victory over Newcastle.
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1: Is it weird to go to a school fete that you've got no kids going to?
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1: Woody.
2: Wait for it. Wait for it. 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
1: And you.
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1: This is Will.
0: Don't make bets. 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Don't write checks your body can't handle. Or something like that.
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0: Your body can't cash.
3: Yeah, that's it. You've done it. We shouldn't. Yeah. We shouldn't do that.
0: Yeah.
3: Because we did that.
0: We did that.
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4: 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Live testing of outdoor warning sirens in the Red Lynch Valley, Brinsmead and freshwater areas will take place on Thursday, 3rd of September 2026 between 10 a.m. to 12 noon. 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
1: Johnny is out of the studio and he is down at the fish tank.
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0: time I'd hear that.
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2: 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Wait for it. Wait for it.
1: And you.
3: We'll play around with that.
0: We'll work on that in the background.
3: Yeah.
1: This is Will.
0: Don't make bets. 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Don't write checks your body can't handle. Or something like that.
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3: Don't write checks your body doesn't bounce.
0: Your body can't cash.
3: Yeah, that's it. 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We shouldn't. 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We shouldn't do that.
0: Yeah.
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2: Dearly beloved, we have gathered here today to get through this thing called life. 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The afterworld. 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
1: I spent, like a lot of other parents and kids in a line, at my local Woolworths to swap ooshies.
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3: 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Who cares? They're just, every kid just wants the whole collection.
1: It's interesting to see what you get, though, because so many people want a scorpion. The amount of people say, "Any a scorpion? A scorpion?
3: Scorpion!
1: Got a scorpion?" Is this a cocktail? Like, what is a scorpion? What is a scorpion? It's like, oh, no.
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1: Woody.
2: Wait for it. Wait for it. Wait for it.
1: And you.
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0: We'll work on that in the background.
3: Yeah, yeah.
1: This is Will.
0: Don't make bets. What was it? Don't write checks your body can't handle. Or something like that.
1: And this is Woody.
3: Don't write checks your body doesn't bounce.
0: Your body can't cash.
3: Yeah, that's it. You've done it. We shouldn't. Yeah. We shouldn't do that.
0: Yeah.
3: Because we did that.
0: We did that.
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1: Talking food nicknames right now. 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She would always make my nonna a toasted sandwich, ham and cheese toast sandwich. Because we were young, we just thought it was nonna stuff. That's what we called it.
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1: Up until literally when we were adults, we would still nonna, can you make us some nonna stuff? It's just a ham and cheese toasty. 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
1: We're talking food nicknames right now. Back in the day, we'd go to my nonna's house, an Italian grandmother. She would always make my nonno a toasted sandwich, ham and cheese toasted sandwich. Because we were young, we just thought it was nonno stuff. 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
1: 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It's just a ham and cheese toastie. 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I reminded my brother after I messaged him about what we used to call sausage rolls, which was...
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G'day, it is Johnny from The Brekkie Show here. Coming up this week, huge week on the cards. We've got a double pass to head along to the Red Beret Cairns Cup Day, as well as that, more spots for that Steal My Standby 20K trip to Vegas. It's all happening this week. We'll chat to you tomorrow morning from 6 a.m. right here on Star 102.7. Hey!

0: Okay, nobody panic. Why is there a mattress in the hallway?
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0: No. That's fine. It's fixable.
1: Fixable?
0: Your new face tattoo?
1: What do you mean? 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
1: Is it weird to go to a school fete that you've got no kids going to?
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0: 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We don't just say we play Cairns' best music, we actually do it. So you'll hear this. The Naughties tunes you love. 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
3: Popped my heart about 1-2 times. Don't need to question the reason. I'm yours. I'm yours.

0: Can't wait to hear that.
1: Woody.
2: Wait for it. Wait for it. Wait for it.
1: And you.
3: But we'll play around with that.
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1: This is Will.
0: Don't make bets. What was it? Don't write checks your body can't handle. Or something like that.
1: And this is Woody.
3: Don't write checks your body doesn't bounce.
0: Your body can't cash.
3: Yeah, that's it. You've done it. We shouldn't. Yeah. We shouldn't do that.
0: Yeah.
3: Because we did that.
0: We did that.
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9: Good morning, Alana McIntyre here with the latest. Reports out today there is audio of the three women at the centre of the alleged Sydney Swans incident. The recording is understood to involve a conversation between the three adult performers, allegedly recorded after they left the Pullman Hotel in Melbourne. However, the details at this stage are still all unclear. A teenage boy is due in court today, charged over the alleged stabbing of another boy on the New South Wales Central Coast. The 15-year-old victim remains critical after being found with a stab wound in Terrigal on Friday night. A man seen driving a stolen vehicle has died following a collision in East Melbourne. It's understood he crashed into one vehicle, then jumped into a Mustang before speeding off. Later, the 46-year-old man crashed head-on with a Range Rover and he died at the scene. Canadian businesses are feeling the pressure after a last-minute breakdown in tariff talks with the US. New tariffs came into effect overnight, impacting Canadian steel and car exports. Canadian Federation of Independent Business President Dan Kelly has told Sky some consumers may be able to absorb higher prices, but it's a different story for businesses.
10: If your sales are cut by half, as one-third of my export members have told me will happen as a result of these tariffs, you likely want to deal desperately.
9: And with projections showing we could be more than 10,000 rooms short for the Brisbane Games, tourism leaders have come up with an idea. They're hoping cruise ships could serve as floating hotels to fix the shortfall.
0: Cairns RSL Club. If we're not your local, move closer.
9: The Bulldogs have thrashed the Dragons 44-14. Canterbury coach Cam Ciraldo says it was an important game as they still hope for a finals miracle.
11: Yeah, I think we had a really good week in terms of we all understood what our situation is and the situation we put ourselves in, but just really narrow focus. We just had to get one, and yeah, the boys did really well in their preparation all week.
9: And the Warriors thumped the Bunnies 45-26.
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12: Well, it looks like we are in for a beautiful sunny Sunday around Cairns in the far north today. Some light winds out there, dropping down around 17 degrees overnight tonight. And we are expecting a slight chance of a shower over the next couple of days, but looking a little better later on in the week. And heading toward a top of 27 degrees today.
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11: Good morning, Alana McIntyre here with the latest. A teenage boy is due in court today accused of stabbing another teenager north of Sydney. The 15-year-old victim remains critical in hospital after being found with a stab wound in Terrigal on Friday night. Detectives are focusing on two groups of teens as part of their investigation. More tension between Canada and the US as Donald Trump's hefty tariffs are enforced. Tariffs of up to 50% now apply to goods such as steel and cars. The largest impact, though, is expected to be political, driving a further wedge between the North American countries. The Canadian Federation of Independent Business says small firms are already facing falling sales and rising uncertainty.
12: Most of the government support programs that our government has offered to this point have been garbage and have specifically excluded small companies.
11: Back home, a study has found more women are getting iron infusions, with 1 in 20 Aussie women getting one. The research by Flinders University shows some clinics are charging hundreds of dollars for one, so some women who really need an infusion are missing out. Low iron left untreated can cause debilitating fatigue, dizziness, reduced physical capacity and even heart issues.
0: Cairns RSL Club. 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
11: Manly have kept their faint finals hopes alive with a win over the Knights, 44-24. Coach Kieran Foran says it's been a tough 6 weeks.
13: The way that they've turned up every single week off the back of the losses, wanting to improve, wanting to get better, and I felt like that was coming. Like, we just, you know, we've had a lot of disruption going on, but, you know, get a few key guys back.
11: The Bunnies fought back in the second half, but it wasn't enough to defeat the Warriors, who claimed victory at a Core Stadium 45-26. They're sitting on top of the NRL ladder. And the Canterbury Bulldogs are just outside the top eight after thumping the Dragons 44-14.
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14: Well, it looks like we are in for a beautiful sunny Sunday around Cairns and the far north today. Some light winds out there, dropping down around 17 degrees overnight tonight. And we are expecting a slight chance of a shower over the next couple of days, but looking a little better later on in the week. And heading toward a top of 27 degrees today.
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10: You're about to hear things that can't be unheard.
16: I can't even know what I'm talking about.
17: My lord. This is what it's like.
16: Oh my god.
17: Working with a ball of hair.
10: This is Moira and Big Trev.
3: That is got to be one of the funniest things of, like, insults I've ever heard.
17: Because it's true.
3: Mm. Yeah, but it's really good.
18: Yep, Big Trev, the hairy one on the show.
19: Hope the weekend's going all right. We're here for an hour hanging
17: Hello.
19: Out.
17: Yes. Can we pop in?
3: We want to know, when did you take revenge? Moisey took revenge on me and I did nothing.
17: Oh, excuse
3: just
17: me.
3: Just vengeance, just pure hatred in a
17: excuse
3: heart.
17: Me.
18: How yes. can she take revenge if you hadn't done anything?
3: Oh, I did something by accident, Ben.
17: Oh.
3: I pulled a chair out from underneath her without knowing that she's about to sit down.
17: At the Logies.
3: Ow, Logie Schmogies.
17: When we were invited.
3: Yeah.
17: And we did sit at the back.
3: Yeah,
17: way back. Also, what is something about you that sounds made up? Like the fact, Trevor, that in 2004 you won $1 million.
3: Yeah, that does
17: sound
3: made up.
17: By winning the Big Brother show. That does sound made
3: it
17: up.
3: It does, very.
17: Ben
3: so.
17: Broke his back. That mm-hmm. sounds made up.
18: Mm-hmm. Oh, it happened.
17: Actually happened.
18: Yep.
17: Yeah.
18: All right, what is something about you that sounds made up? That's what we're going to talk about next. It's Moira and Big Trev.
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1: We love hearing from our friends who listen to this show because they have the most amazing stories. We have never had, I reckon, the most interesting stories have been in the last 5 years with this show.
2: Oh, my God.
1: People
2: really
1: telling
2: good.
1: Us stuff that you know, that they've broken or things that have happened or family secrets or anything like that.
2: Yes.
1: So we're going to ask for some more. What's something about you that sounds totally made up but isn't?
2: I scored a bicycle kick in a grand final.
3: How do we fact check this?
2: I've got this on video.
1: I've actually seen this.
2: Yeah.
1: You did a bicycle kick?
2: Yeah.
1: In a
2: grand final.
1: And did you win?
2: Yeah, we won. I think we won like 4-1 or something. But that was like, in the second half. My mate crossed it over. I was sitting out just in between the 6 and the 18-yard box.
1: Mm-hmm.
2: And then had a go and cracked it in the top left-hand corner. And I got it on tape.
1: That is so good.
2: Yeah.
1: I was on
2: and then I tried it again in front of my kids, and I nearly broke my neck.
1: Okay, well, that's probably not something that we need to put. I hope there's no video of that.
2: Yeah, there's video of that too.
1: Oh, dear. I was on the Ellen DeGeneres show when it was its peak many, many, many years ago. I was on the – and also, I was thinking about this the other night. I was at a sound check for a U2 concert in Brisbane. We did an interview with Bono and the guys, and then they said you can hang around and wait and listen to the sound check, which is the night before the concert, and it was just me at the front.
2: No,
1: I was asked by security to move, but it was me right at the front while they were going through some songs.
2: Why did
1: empty
2: you-
1: stadium, just like limited media people. And it was phenomenal.
2: Why did you get asked to move?
1: Because I was getting too close to the stage.
3: They could hear her singing in the microphone.
1: They could hear my breathing. My deep breathing.
3: It was feeding back.
2: That is fantastic.
1: So
2: I've
1: cool.
2: never heard that story.
1: No, I don't know why I thought about it the other day, and I was like, oh, my God, that's right. That happened. All right, what's something that is absolutely true but sounds completely made up all about you?
3: Yeah. All right. You got a story for us? We'd love to hear from you next.
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0: It's Moira and Big Trev right now. We're going to talk revenge stories shortly, including one that Moira has enacted against Big Trev. You don't want to miss it very soon.
1: We are talking about something about you that sounds like you've made it up, but is actually 100% true. You won $1 million, Trevor. Mm-hmm. I was on the Ellen Show. Ben, what about you? You broke your back.
0: I did break my back.
1: There you go.
0: Yeah.
1: That's something that... Oh, Madam Dakin lived in Jimmy Barnes's house.
0: Oh, yeah. We need to...
1: We need to hear more about this story. Was this in Sydney?
2: Yeah. So somewhere in New South Wales. I'm not entirely sure. I was very young when this happened.
1: Yeah.
2: But... Yeah, my dad was in the music industry.
1: Yep.
2: So there was some connection there. And then I believe one of his friends, because he had a recording studio in the house, so I think that's how this all came about. Okay. And we lived there for like a couple of weeks or something, recording something. And then his mate ended up buying the house.
1: Wow.
2: Yeah.
1: From Jimmy Barnes?
2: Yeah.
1: That's so cool. Kathy,
3: So many.
1: She's like an onion. Kathy, what's something about you that sounds made up but isn't? Kathy?
4: Well, I actually met ABBA and when they were out in Australia, and we also went backstage. But the funny thing was, all of the footage of me meeting them and everything was featured in ABBA the movie.
3: Oh, are you serious? What the?
1: How? Yeah. How did you end up meeting them and going backstage?
4: Well, that was it was because of my dad's job, and so we were up on stage with them at the Sydney Opera House.
3: Oh, no.
4: And then they were performing at the Sydney Showground, well, what was the showgrounds then, and so we went backstage, well, we watched the concert actually from backstage there as well.
1: That's what? Amazing. What was your dad doing? What kind of work was he doing?
4: He was the general manager of the Sydney Opera House.
1: There you go. Well, that's pretty cool.
0: quite a good hookup.
1: That's a very, very good hookup.
0: Yeah.
3: That's amazing.
1: Wow.
4: Yeah. We met a lot of people because of that job.
3: Yeah. I bet that's not the only time you've met like a famous band. ABBA's probably what on the list?
1: ABBA would be the biggest?
4: ABBA was my favourite, so yeah. That's the only one I really remember. I wasn't all that old. But we met a lot of bands, a lot of people, a lot of dignitaries, kings, queens, that sort of thing.
3: No way.
4: The whole opening of the Opera House.
1: That's so awesome. For you, Kath.
3: Brilliant, Kath. Gina, what's something about you that sounds made up but isn't?
5: I'm petrified of donkeys.
3: Why?
5: Because when I was at school camp, we had to have donkey rides. I was in about grade 4.
3: Oh, yeah?
5: And I said to them, I'm not going on that donkey. I do not like that donkey, and that donkey does not like me. But they proceeded to go, no, it's okay. So I hopped on the donkey, and the donkey took off with me on it.
1: Oh.
5: And I went flying. And I went swinging around a tree like a monkey, I broke my arm.
3: Oh, that!
5: And I've never been able to hop on a donkey or even a horse ever since.
1: I don't think. What about Mr. Ed?
5: No, okay. No donkey, no horse.
1: What about Melbourne Cup? Can you handle that?
5: No.
1: Okay.
5: I can watch it, but I can't hop on a horse.
1: No.
3: Although. No, well.
1: We're not allowed to, Gina. That's for professionals, the Melbourne Cup.
3: And you have to be like 4 foot tall.
1: Yeah, exactly.
5: Well, that's me. I am 4 foot tall.
3: Well, there you go then. Well, you'll be fine then.
0: Okay, well, thank you,
1: Gina. Wendy, what's something about you that sounds like you have made it up, but it's 100% true?
6: Okay, at 62 years of age, I have a 2-year-old and a 3-year-old.
0: A what?
1: Human child.
3: Kids.
1: Human child?
6: Yes.
0: Natural?
6: A 2-year-old boy and a 3-year-old girl.
3: Wow.
1: Naturally?
6: Naturally.
0: Oh, my goodness.
1: Hang on.
0: Were you bored? Like, why wouldn't you enjoy your time?
1: Did you want to blow your life up? What happened there?
6: I wasn't expecting to have a 2-year-old and a 3-year-old, no.
3: No.
1: But, how old are you, Wendy?
6: I'm 62.
0: Yeah.
1: So you fell pregnant in your late 50s?
6: No. I didn't fall pregnant. Oh. I've got kinship care.
1: Oh, God.
0: Oh, God.
3: She's like, what?
1: Kinship care, which means she takes care of them. So it's part of the family.
6: It's like fostering. Yeah,
1: it's like fostering.
3: Oh, God, I'm thinking. Geez.
1: All of us were thinking about just the process, not actually the care.
3: I wasn't thinking of the process.
1: You know what I mean? Like, not.
3: No.
1: No, like,
3: I wasn't thinking of that.
1: She fell pregnant.
6: Would you like me to explain it to you?
3: Send it through video.
0: Wendy,
1: good on you, Wendy. That's amazing that you're doing that.
7: I know. I've got a 12-year-old too.
1: Oh, sweet Mary.
3: God, Wendy, what are you doing?
0: I have a lie down.
7: Oh, look, I'm crazy.
1: Well, they're very lucky to have you. Very lucky.
3: Thank you, Wendy.
7: Thanks, Wendy.
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1: I like a great revenge story. If I'm getting back at someone, I've got a good memory, and then I will wait for my opportunity and then get back at them.
0: Mm. Like an elephant.
1: Mm. Yeah. Mm. It'll just be burning in the back of my head. Something will come up, mm-hmm. and then bang, and then karma will bite that person on the bum. It may have happened to me yesterday, but the story of why the revenge story was a mistake by myself. Myself and Moira were attending the Logies.
2: Yes. It was very fancy.
1: It was very fancy.
2: We were at the back.
1: 3 years ago?
2: Yes, we were right at the back.
1: Right at the back.
2: We were like the furthest back you could get. Yeah. We were past the travel guides.
1: Yeah, we were. That's how far back we were past the travel guides.
0: Even the kid that doesn't really talk.
1: You know the weird family?
2: The weird family from Newcastle? We were past them.
1: Yeah. We were so far back, we could see them and go, are there ants on stage?
2: You can see the Logies from the year before.
1: Yeah. Is that Darryl Summers?
0: That's his hair from 1987.
2: Is that Graham Kennedy?
1: Oh, my God.
2: Too far, sorry.
1: But an incident happened. We, myself and Moira, were walking around, just walking up, grabbing a drink. And then Moira found someone and we were going to sit down and have a chat.
2: A dear friend of mine, Drew, who is an amazing producer, and I went to uni with him and we made several films together, and I was so excited to see him at the Logies.
1: So excited. We all started grabbing chairs.
2: Yes.
1: And Moira went to go sit on a chair, and I accidentally, not on purpose, moved it. She went down.
2: I went down like a sack of potatoes.
1: It was like...
2: No, it was like a thump.
1: Yeah, but you rolled.
2: I thump and rolled.
1: Yeah, thump and rolled.
2: That's it. That's the noise.
1: And that's exactly what it was. And I turned around. I had the chair in my hand. Fancy dress, one shoe off. And I'm like, what are you doing? You took the chair, idiot. Because I thought we were moving somewhere else. And she went down, and then everybody was going, oh, Moira, Trevor, you're such a... What?
2: So yesterday, a moment presented itself. We have a door that Trevor will always reverse into. So
1: yes.
2: He's back on the door and opens the door. Yeah. I was on the other side, so I was behind the door.
1: And I didn't see Moisey.
2: No, so instead of letting him touch the door so he could push it back, I just pulled the door back and just kept on pulling the door back.
1: And I nearly went A over T.
2: And then I did a thigh slap.
1: Moisey snapped her knee and she didn't laugh. She guffawked. She was like, whoa! Gotcha! I was like, that's for the Logies. What's for the Logies? I did mine by accident. You did yours on purpose. Yours had malice behind it.
2: You're welcome. And a thigh slap.
1: Right. I don't even know why. I was literally going, what are you, 92? She slapped her knee and started laughing out loud and then slapped it again as you walked through the door.
2: So proud of myself.
1: Got him! And she skipped away. Revenge stories.
2: Yes, please.
1: No matter how long they take.
2: Served cold. Yeah. Always better.
1: What's your best revenge story? That, like, someone might have, like, we've had stories where people have been in their people's foods and they put laxatives in someone else's food. And
0: that's a terrible idea.
1: Does some other stuff. Or the Weet-Bix.
0: Okay, well, without getting, into too much trouble, we would love to hear your story of revenge.
3: It's Will.
4: Can't wait to hear that.
3: Woody.
4: Wait for it. Wait for it. Wait for it.
3: And you!
5: But we'll play around with that.
4: We'll work on that in the background.
5: Yeah, yeah.
3: This is Will.
4: Don't make bets. What was it? Don't write checks your body can't handle. Or something like that.
3: And this is Woody.
5: Don't write checks your body doesn't bounce.
4: Your body can't cash.
5: Yeah, that's it. You've done it. We shouldn't. Yeah. We shouldn't do that.
4: Yeah.
5: Because we did that.
4: We did that.
3: Catch up on the free iHeart app because one dose of Will and Woody is never enough. Hear the call of adventure with the new Pokemon Tonies. Where will listening take the kid in your life with Pokemon Tonies?
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1: I spent, like a lot of other parents and kids in a line, at my local Woolworths to swap ooshies.
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1: It's interesting to see what you get, though, because so many people want a scorpion. The amount of people say, "Anyone got a scorpion? A scorpion?
3: Scorpion!
1: You got a scorpion?" Is this a cocktail? Like, what is a scorpion? It's like,
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10: Good morning, Alana McIntyre here with the latest. Swans fans are threatening to boycott today's game at the SCG as anger builds over an alleged sexual assault at the Pullman Hotel in Melbourne. Ticket sales are already down for the game in Sydney. Today, the women's side are playing Essendon from 12:30, with some fans then expected to leave before the men take the field and play North Melbourne at 3:20. A teenage boy will front court in New South Wales today, accused of stabbing another boy north of Sydney. The 15-year-old victim remains critical after being found with a stab wound in Terrigal on Friday night. A man accused of hijacking a vehicle in Melbourne has died after crashing the car head-on in East Melbourne. It's understood he crashed into one vehicle, then jumped into the Mustang before speeding off. The 46-year-old then hit a Range Rover and died at the scene. New data shows the cost of renting is soaring in our capital cities. Narita Connorsby, the chief economist for Ray White, has told Sky the latest federal budget and interest rate rises means landlords are hiking prices up.
11: What it means is that we aren't going to see a steady flow of rental properties coming to market. And we've already seen a lot of problems in Sydney. In Sydney at the moment, rental availability is now at its lowest level since 2017.
10: And with about 10,000 more rooms needed for the Brisbane Games, tourism leaders have come up with a plan to address the shortfall. They're hoping big cruise ships could serve as floating hotels in 2032.
0: Cairns RSL Club. If we're not your local, move closer.
10: The Rabbitohs fought back, but it just wasn't enough to beat the Warriors, who claimed victory at a core 45-26. Cameron Murray says they knew they were in for a challenging time.
12: A difficult night, a quality opposition, and so it was a good challenge for us, but Yeah, when you give an opposition like that a little bit too much ball and too much opportunity, then they capitalise on it. So some good lessons in there.
10: And the Warriors have kept their faint finals hopes alive with a win over the Knights, 44-24.
0: 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Sure, insurance, but fair.
2: Well, it looks like we are in for a beautiful sunny Sunday around Cairns in the far north today. Some light winds out there, dropping down around 17 degrees overnight tonight. And we are expecting a slight chance of a shower over the next couple of days, but looking a little better later on in the week. And heading toward a top of 27 degrees today.
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0: That's Love Lies for your Sunday morning on Star 102.7. How you doing? I'm Nikki and I'm going to be hanging out with you till 12 o'clock this afternoon. Now, you know what I love? Having a good belly laugh. And I had that many last night that my sides are still sore. I feel like I've been doing sit-ups, but I've just been laughing all night because I went to the Cairns Convention Centre to see Ursula Carlson's Fatty on a Yacht Australian Tour. Absolutely hilarious. If you've ever felt like you don't belong somewhere, this is the show for you. Seriously, funny lady. If you've never seen her before, Google Ursula Carlson and check out some of her stand-up comedy. Awesome. Just awesome. Just like winning cash. And coming up next, I am going to let you know how to do that. In fact, it's as easy as whacking a sticker on your car. So stick around and I'll let you know more on Star 102.7.
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0: little bit of Bruno Mars to fire up your Sunday morning on Star 102.7. I'm Nikki, and something that would fire me up right now, some cash, some cold hard cash, some moolah, some money, and we have your chance to win it in the next coming weeks by simply popping a sticker onto your car. We're doing Star 102.7 Star Sticker Stakeout because we know the cost of living just keeps going up and up and up. So we want to help take off some of that pressure with some cash. If you would like to win a share of it, grab yourself a Star 102.7 bumper sticker from Corey out in the Star Car, pop it on your bumper. Then as easy as that, you have the chance to win yourself some cash. And it doesn't matter what side of town you're on. You could be in Gordonvale on the south side or as far north as Port Douglas. We are going to be paying out thousands of dollars over the coming weeks. So grab yourself one of those Star stickers because one of them is worth $1,000. And if you do listen into Breakfast with Johnny and Inky, you can hear the Star Car location and you can go and grab your sticker. Then just whack it on there. Easy as that, you've got the chance to win yourself some cash. And coming up next, you can hear Powderfinger on Star 102.7.
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the sound of your favourite Cass single being chewed up. Sounds old. Let's play some new music instead. New music. Ella Langley, Be Her.

0: With the FNQ Bird Breeders Expo on the go from 9 o'clock this morning at the Cairns Showgrounds. 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If you want to go and check out this annual Bird Expo, it's $2 entry, children under 13 are free, and it's on the go until 12:30 in the Frig Tree area. Green, green grass, blue, blue sky. You might even see some green, green grass there, especially after the rain we've had through the week. 9 days just around the corner with Absolutely Story of a Girl. And the latest news, sport and weather coming your way next on Star 102.7.
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2: Talking food nicknames right now. 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
10: 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Live testing of outdoor warning sirens in the Red Lynch Valley, Brinsmead and Freshwater areas will take place on Thursday, 3rd of September 2026 between 10 a.m. to 12 noon. If you'll be in these areas during this time, please be prepared as you'll hear a siren sounding like this. 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
12: Good morning, Alana McIntyre here with the latest. The Albanese government is standing by its federal budget as we hear reports the price of rent is going up across the nation. Special Envoy for Housing, Josh Burns, has told Sky the claims of rent rising are false.
13: These sorts of rental forecasts and all this stuff that we've seen pushed around by the coalition is just nonsense, right? The NAB, Ray White, they've come out and said that that's, you know, they're being misquoted.
12: Earlier this morning, the chief economist for Ray White said Sydney rental availability is the lowest it's been since 2017. Swans fans are threatening to boycott today's game at the SCG, with anger building over an alleged sexual assault at the Pullman Hotel in Melbourne. Apparently, ticket sales are soft for the game in Sydney. A teenage boy is due in court today, charged over the alleged stabbing of another teen on the New South Wales Central Coast. The 15-year-old is still fighting for life after being found with a stab wound in Terrigal. A man that was seen driving a stolen car has died following a head-on collision in East Melbourne. It's understood he crashed into one vehicle, then jumped into a Mustang before speeding off. Later, the 46-year-old died. And with projections showing we could be more than 10,000 rooms short for the Brisbane Games, tourism leaders are hoping cruise ships could serve as floating hotels.
1: Cairns RSL Club. If we're not your local, move closer.
12: The Bulldogs are still hoping for a finals miracle after they thrashed the Dragons 44-14. Canterbury coach Cam Seraldo says Matt Burton set the tone.
9: He wanted the opportunity to go on Bell Holmes there, and you know, I thought that was a really good sign of his mentality and where he was at. And he hasn't played right side very much at all, but he wanted that challenge and he'll get a few lessons there.
12: The Warriors are on top of the ladder, having thumped the Bunnies at a Core Stadium 45-26. In the cricket, Mitch Stark was unstoppable with the bat yesterday in Mackay, taking 5 wickets before lunch as the Aussies take on Bangladesh today in Mackay.
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0: Well, it looks like we are in for a beautiful sunny Sunday around Cairns in the far north today. Some light winds out there, dropping down around 17 degrees overnight tonight. And we are expecting a slight chance of a shower over the next couple of days, but looking a little better later on in the week. And heading toward a top of 27 degrees today.
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0: full of stars on Starway 2.7. I'm Nikki and a whole heap of stars going the big chop at Trinity Anglican School next week, raising money for the Cancer Council Queensland. So they've grown it. They've raised more than $22,000. And on Wednesday, they finally cut it off for charity. So they've got more than half the year 12 cohort there at TAS taking part in the school's annual Rock the Chop event. They're actually going to be donating their hair as part of the Cancer Council Queensland's Ponytail Project. Like I said, they're hoping for $30,000 and they have raised $22,000 so far. So if you can spare a couple of dollars or if you want to check out their fundraising efforts, head to www.ponytailproject.com.au/fundraisers and then /TAS2026. 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
1: It's Will.
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1: Woody.
2: Wait for it. Wait for it. Wait for it.
1: And you.
3: But we'll play around with that.
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2: 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What was it? Don't write checks your body can't handle. Or something like that.
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3: Don't write checks your body doesn't bounce.
2: Your body can't cash.
3: Yeah, that's it. You've done it. We shouldn't. Yeah. We shouldn't do that.
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3: Because we did that.
2: We did that.
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0: Nikki getting you through your Sunday morning with Cairns Best Music here on Star 102.7 with classic Bryan Adams on the way after 10. We've also got a brand new one on the way from Niall Horan. It's called Taste So Good, and you know what else would taste good? 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
2: Talking food nicknames right now. Back in the day, we'd go to my nonna's house, an Italian grandmother. She would always make my nonna a toasted sandwich, ham and cheese toast sandwich. Because we were young, we just thought it was nonna stuff. That's what we called it.
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12: Hi there, Alana McIntyre here with the latest. The Sydney Swans will be back on the field today as the club continues to deal with the sexual assault allegations against some of its players. There's talk that some fans could boycott the men's game at the SCG today following the Melbourne hotel scandal. The women are playing at 12:30 at the SCG. Some fans are expected to leave the stadium before the men take the field at 3:20 Sydney time. A man has died after a carjacking spree in Melbourne. Around 9 p.m. last night, the 46-year-old was seen driving on the wrong side of the road in a stolen car before jumping into another vehicle. He then drove up near the MCG where he crashed head-on with a Range Rover. The female driver of the Range Rover suffered a broken arm. The man passed away at the scene. The Albanese government is standing by its changes to negative gearing and capital gains tax, even with reports rental prices are increasing. Liberal Senator Sarah Henderson has told Sky the federal budget has been disastrous on rental affordability.
13: We know that we have a dramatic shortage of houses in this country, of course driven by mass migration in this country, Labor's reckless mismanagement of our migration program. The whole economy is going off a cliff.
12: Cruise ships are being floated to address the 10,000 room shortage for the Brisbane Games, and Meghan Markle has reportedly been dropped from the UK show The Gentlemen due to all the backlash in the UK. There were reports yesterday she would be returning to acting as the Duchess of Sussex, and Prince Harry make plans to move back